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0: Where am I? Where am I? Where am I? Where am I? Where am I? Where am I? Where am I? Where am I? Where am I? Where am I? Where am I? Where am I? Where am I? Where am I? Where am I? Where am I? Where am I? Where am I? Where am I? Where am I? Where am I? Where am I? Where am I? Where am I? Where am I? Where am I? Where am I? Where am I? Where am I? Where am I? Where am I? Where am I? Where am I? Where am I? Where am I? Where am I? Where am I? Where am I? Where am I? Where am I? Where am I? Where am I? Where am I? Where am I? Where am I? Where am I? Where am I? Where am I? Where am I? Where am I? Where am I? Where am I? Where am I? Where am I? Where am I? Where am I? Where am I? Where am I? Where am I? Where am I? Where am I? Where am I? Where am I? Where am I? Where am I? Where am I? Where am I? Where am I? Where am I? Where am I? Where am I? Where am I? Where am I? Where am I? Where am I? Where am I

I give a fuck? Do I look like I give a fuck? Do I look like I give a fuck? I don't give a shot, dog, I toast. Do I look like I give a fuck? Do I look like I give a fuck? Do I look like I give a fuck? I don't give a shot, dog, I toast. Do I look like I give a fuck?

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And you know the beans, my lady chamia. Last last on the game. And I know they see you had the much. I saw what's the plan, which I got there. I seen me got your love, buddy. Oh, if I can't get knock on. Do I look like I give a fuck? Do I look like I give a fuck? Do I look like I give a fuck? I don't give a shot or a toast. Do I look like I give a fuck? Do I look like I give a fuck?

Overseas, they won't chop me like suya. Omo, I know big dog, but it's junior. Tire so greasy, oh, greasy, oh. They dance like grease, breezy, oh, easy, oh. Omo, my wrist, did they cold, did they freeze, oh. Them know they call me Mr. Money for no reason, oh.